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Feel the pressure of the aura of the man, not to compare, lonely times for a chance, touch them, touch a hand, over moments you share. Can't deny the earth that makes you want to lose yourself, till there's a new one, hold me back, a simple fact is that I'm all that, that always did some sexy, can't possess me now, you know who's wrong, as if you didn't know before, I know what I want, and I want it now, I want you, and I want

Oogie, oogie, oogie, jiggle, wiggle, and dance like the roof on fire. We go drink drinks and take shots until we fall out like the roof on fire. Now, baby, get my booty naked, take off all your clothes and light the roof on fire. Tell her, baby, baby, baby, baby, baby, baby, baby, baby, baby, baby, I'm on fire. I tell her, baby, baby, baby, baby, baby,